0: Yeah, with New York, Lincoln Henry Charles 7097. Lincoln Henry Charles 7097, and the Highway 37, Morristown, Pierce Cross, and going to the Old Point Road.
1: Can you respond 55 West Main Street, apartment 1 in Norfolk? Caller reporting two young females broke into her apartment. You can see them on the camera.
2: Thank you,
1: 1821.

353B36. Be advised, it's going to be reported to county from 568 that both parties have a have an ETOH involvement at that location on the scene. County was advised that there was ETOH involvement on that scene at 9622 State Route 3 from both parties.

10 Rescue, respond. We're a vehicle inbound to Canton for a 45-year-old female, unresponsive, in the white Ford F-150. The route of travel is 2125 Pike Road to 68. Repeating for Canton Rescue, respond. Route 68 for an unresponsive female. The route of travel is 2125 Pike Road to Stay Away 68. Time alarm 1825.

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2: I've returned to SC Augsburg for a walk-in.
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2: Be advised, we just passed Flew. We're almost to Canoco on 28.
3: Copy. They just turned out to Pike Road. If you want to... If you want to pull into... I'll be advised that station turned onto the Brewer Road. If you want to continue that way, we're going to have them pull over.
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3: 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Be advised they are on the Brewer Road, not the Pike Road now.
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0: 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Can I get a 28? Lincoln Edward Mary 4060. Lincoln Edward Mary 4060.
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0: Copy. Operator is also going to be the RL.
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Comp 2, any patrols available, State Highway 37 near Waddington. Erratic driver, a black Subaru, passing unsafely and speeding, heading towards Messina.

0: 125, can't hear traffic.
1: Canon 125, go ahead, traffic stop.
0: Yeah, with Florida, Frank, Ida, George, Zebra 85, Frank, Ida, George, Zebra 85, Florida. Going to be Highway 37, Hammond here, cross is going to be Hydro.
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Roger, Progressive, first responders, respond 2114 Green Street, crosses Bigelow and Irvin. 54 male, unconscious, is breathing. Repeating for August Progressive, first responders, respond 2114 Green Street, 54 male, unconscious, is breathing. Time alarm 1905.

0: 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Get out of 126. 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
1: Lincoln Henry King 4170, direct Lincoln Henry King 4170. State Highway 37, Laurel Palma, 4170.

President Falls Rescue, respond 162, County Route 14, crosses 812 and Winter Road. 81 male, transport for eval. Repeating for President Falls Rescue, respond 162, County Route 14. 81 male, transport for eval, 1915.

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3: 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Can sheriff, could be 25, could be 26.
0: This is on guard.
3: Could be 25, could be 26. Just advise 121 is going to respond to the domestic and secure the scene pending your arrival.
0: Central, can you repeat that transmission for 2-6? It was broken.
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3: 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Right there.
0: New York, Lincoln down, Nora 5350. Lincoln down, Nora 5350. Stay Highway 37, Morris County, South County, Route 2. Very 1926.
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0: 8832, can you respond 580, Oscar Dash Trail Road? I have a 19-year-old Jack Hunter allegedly trying to kill himself. Does not currently have any weapons, however, the complainant reports that he's trying to get to some.
1: That's received. Do we know if they have access to guns?

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